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Much love, big verbal hugs. Kudos to Aurora, Harper Dawns, Evan coming up, Living After Midday, Carla here next week. All the goodies in the 3DR Radio app. You can catch the last 4 weeks there. We get out of here. Much love, and as always, stay right, Adelaide.

Good morning. You've tuned in to Living After Midday on this, I would say, fine kind of Friday. It's kind of weird out there. You don't know if you want a light jacket or not, but probably wear shorts. So anyway, enough of that. Let's move on with the show. First on, I'd like to thank Shannon for a strange rampage we just had the last couple of hours. Also, thanks to Aurora for Hybrid Dawn this morning. I'd like to say a big rest in power to Angry Anderson that we just lost. Bit of an icon. I know I wasn't big into his music, but he was there on, I think, Howzo's, Fat Pizza, or one of them. Also, he was in Mad Max. And I'll start off with a bit of an iconic song that we probably all heard if you're an old folk like me, on Neighbours, with the marriage of Charlene and, is it Scott? Charlene Shane? I can't remember anyway. Neighbours. Anyway, we'll start off with Rose Tattoo, Suddenly. Enjoy.

Welcome back to Living After Midday. Sorry for the delay there. Top of that bracket there, if I can get my papers in order here, and let you know what we heard. We heard Sunday from Rose Tattoo, first up. And everyone will remember the wedding there at Neighbours. Instantly comes to mind when they hear that song. Anyway, next we heard Larissa Lambert with So Close. Then we heard the song Teenage Losers from Peach PRC. Then we heard the song Waiting from Bree Gregory, and that was live. Then we heard Stuck in a Groove by Pure Tone. Next stop, we will hear some KLF featuring Glenn Hughes, I would say. America, What Time Is Love? Enjoy. 3D Radio, 93.7 FM.

Okay, back here on Living After Midday, we heard the KLF with America, What Time Is Love, with Glenn Hughes doing that screaming there. Good old Glenn Hughes from Deep Purple. Then we heard Leg Day, so hopefully you got your legs in there today, with Surprise Chef, nice little band from Victoria there. Great song too, very nice song to get your legs in order. Then we heard Hot Stuff from Donna Summer. There's plenty of hot stuff walking around. We've got Mark here somewhere. Walking around. Anyway, next up we'll go to South Australia with Oscar the Wild. Enjoy. Kiss Me, Aphrodite.

Okay, back here on Living After Midday. We did hear Kiss Me Aphrodite by Oscar the Wilde from South Australia. Then we heard I Wanna Be Sedated by the Ramones. And then we heard Miss You by the Rolling Stones. Classic track. Next up, one of my favourite MC, I like a lot of stuff, but one of my favourite MC rapper, sort of hip-hop dudes, Ice-T. He's been around for a while. This is an old track. He even started a metal band in the 90s. He's been doing television for 20 years now with the Special Victims Unit, I think it is, with Marissa Hargitay. Anyway, next up is Ice-T with Heartbeat. Enjoy.

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4: No, it's not! It's 3D time!

Okay, back here at Living After Midday. Top of that bracket there, the long bracket. We heard a bit of Ice-T, one of my favourites all the way back from 1988 with the song Heartbeat. And then we heard I Hate You from SZA. Then we heard Lose My Breath from Destiny's Child. And then I Can't Go to Sleep by the Wu-Tang Clan featuring Isaac Hayes. Awesome song, that one there. Then we heard Bad Boy for Love by Rose Tattoo. Rest in power, Angry Anderson. Big man, not angry. He was fairly gentle and a lot of charity work. But Angry was his name. Then we heard Cult of Celebrity by the Marini Girls. And we heard Rats in Here by Freeze from Victoria. And next up, we will go to the Babes from South Australia with Wanna Fight. 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

perasaanku.

Welcome back to Living After Midday. Top of that bracket there, we did hear Wanna Fight by The Babes from South Australia. Then we heard Rock and Roll Hell from Ace Frehley. Rest in power, my brother. Then we had Angel from Judas Priest. Rob Halford with a great voice there. Then we heard Trust by Megadeth. And he sung it in Spanish. So, interesting version, that one there. And next up, we're going to hear a cover of a Priest song called The Sentinel by Machine Head. Enjoy.

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1: 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And on Sunday, Grooves in the Harp, harmonica show from 4 o'clock.
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Okay, top of that bracket there, we heard The Sentinel, which is a cover of a GSP track by Machine Head. We heard Warriors from Hell, from Cobra Spell. We heard Forever High by Dirty Pagans, South Australian band. And then we heard Crawl from Rocky's Pride and Joy. And they're from South Australia as well. And I'd like to thanks for tuning in. We've come to the end of the show. Another show that we've wrapped up for this Friday. Hopefully the sun's out there for me. And hopefully the sun comes out for the weekend and you have yourself a great weekend. I'm going to leave you with a couple of tracks. Getting a bit heavier, the last couple of tracks. One's by the Deftones. When Girls Telephone Boys, it always gets messy, so enjoy that one. And a South Australian band, title track's Zenith from Freedom of Fear from South Australia. And a big shout out to Corey there at Billy Hyde's. Come go in and see him soon, maybe grab a guitar. But anyway, I'll do that on the weekend. You have yourself a good weekend, and we'll hear from you next week. Keep on trucking. See you later.

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1: 2 p.m. On Fridays. You just heard the iconic Prince, probably my favorite Prince song, When Doves Cry, from Purple Rain, released in 1984. Wow. I could listen to that song on repeat, Renz. Endless.
0: It is. It is a really good song, honestly. It's just got a great vibe. I mean, that's Prince for you. I mean, iconic.
1: Come on, come on. How are you going today?
0: I'm going okay. I'm going to mention something that you know I'm not. No, you're not going to lie.
1: Don't.
0: I'm really not liking.
1: It's got to do with hay fever. I swear. No, it's not hay fever.
0: It's just got to do with, I don't like how it's getting warmer. I want to go back to cold and just freezing.
1: Get out the door. Get out.
0: And it's nice just to be just cold. I can't do the heat. Like, I'm literally feel like I'm boiling. I literally can't do this, Kayla. I think we have to relocate to Canada or something. You know. The Alaskan tundra,
1: yeah,
0: or something.
1: Yeah, you would love it there. You would thrive there, wouldn't you?
0: Oh, they would love me over there. I would just be outside chilling. Oh, it would be cool.
1: I don't care. You're coming to Glenelg Beach with me this summer. We're doing it. We are doing it. I'm living for those days, honestly. Like, what are you more excited for? Summer season or fringe season at the moment?
0: Winter season. That's what I'm more excited for. And to be honest, you could put money on anything other than me going to the beach, because that's not happening. I can't do the heat.
1: Damn, I want to go to the beach with you.
0: No.
1: Trust me, it would change your life at Glenelg. It will. It will.
0: Okay, change your life.
1: Trust me. We've got a big show lined up for you guys, as always. We have really exciting South Australian music news, ARIA Awards. Adelaide Benn, Any Young Mechanic, has been nominated for an ARIA for Best Blues and Roots Album for their album, The Modern Shoe Is Ruining the Floor. This is so exciting. An announcer at 3D was also in that band,
0: yes.
1: Is now nominated for an ARIA, which is absolutely incredible, close to home news. So we are playing two tracks from that album. This is There's a New Place on the Market here on 3D.

0: 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What do we hear just then?
1: Justin, you heard Allied Band Druid Fluids with their track Flutterby, and then Any Young Mechanic with Right You Wrong, and also another Any Young Mechanic song, There's a New Place on the Market, from the album The Modern Shoe is Ruining the Foot, which has just been nominated for an ARIA Award for Best Blues and Roots Album, which is very exciting. And there's another artist, Allied artist that we have played since her first debut song, who has also been just nominated for an ARIA Award.
0: Mm-hmm.
1: And I sent you that post, Renz, and I can't believe you didn't see it.
0: I didn't see it.
1: You need to see it.
0: I didn't see it. I will admit I didn't see it because I was going to read it and I just didn't get around to it. I'll read it afterwards. I promise. But another artist that we've been following for a very long time as well is Effie Isabel, and she released her debut EP, Libra Rising, which comprises a whole bunch of different incredible tracks that we've been playing over the course of the last few months. And I will say, she released this at the beginning of the month, but one song that I just love is a song called Moon Maid. So give this a listen here on 3D Radio.

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1: Monday the 21st of September, Coma presents Kenya Wilkins and Astralis Collective. 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Saturday, Townie and Short Snarl. And on Sunday, Grooves in the Harp harmonica show from 4 o'clock.
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0: 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And just then you heard Lucas Day with his track Float Me Up. And before that was Keegan Joyce with White Lies. And the top of the bracket was Effie Isabel with Moon Maid from her debut EP, Libra Rising.
1: Love it.
0: Now, I've got a song up next that I really love, and it's called Thylacine. So if you don't know what thylacine is, that's the Tasmanian tiger.
1: And shut up. So you're saying that to me. I had no idea. Am I dumb?
0: No, I think it's just thylacine is the scientific name for it, you know?
1: And I asked him, like, where did you learn this?
0: Yeah, it's like school. Oh my God. Like, anyway, it's by Maddie Jane, and I love this track. And I was just thinking to myself, like, do you think the Tasmanian tiger is still out there? Like, do you think there's, like, still one just, like, somewhere?
1: There has to be.
0: Is it just like you just want it to be that way, or it's just like you just want to have hope that there is
1: one? I want to have hope. Absolutely. What do you think?
0: I think there's still like one or two out there, I think. And I really hope that there is one out there, because if there isn't, I'll be very disappointed. Maddie Jane, she was talking about this song, Thylacine. She said, quote, even if you've never seen one, you still believe. That feeling of knowing something is out there for you, even if you can't prove it, because became a metaphor for hope, rage, God being a woman, and me. And I really think that's really important, especially now in today's age, the belief to have hope that there's something out there, even if you can't see it, the belief that it is there. So give this a listen. This is Thylacine by Maddie Jane here on 3D Radio.

0: 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What did we hear just then, Kayla?
1: Just then you had Allied artist Anya Anastasia with her track No Sympathy, then My Shroove on My Mind from Life is Short and Life is Long EP released last year, and then Abby Amber, Allied artist, her debut single, An Ode to the Trees. Such an angelic, angelic song.
0: And before that was Alexia with Clothes Off, Abby Wallace with Joey, and Maddie Jane with Thylacine.
1: Gorge.
0: Now, to end on today's show, there's an incredible track that I love, and it's really great. It's a classic, Stevie Wonder with Uptight, Everything's All Right, like an amazing song. It's just like a great energy song. Up next is Mr. Street Beat, so keep listening for more awesome tunes lined up your way. Until next time, this here is 3D Radio. Hope you enjoy.

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You're tuned in to 3D Radio and it's Mitch and the show's called Street Beat. I'll be here from 2 until 4. Such beautiful weather out there. Hopefully you might be outside gardening with the radio on, or you could be doing anything and truly enjoying that gorgeous weather. You just heard Settled in My Brain. That's a new release from Vic Conrad. It's from the 4 songs release. I did notice on the top 20 plus 1, which was last week, it's played between 7 to 9 p.m. on a Saturday night. I did notice that Vic Conrad was number 21 last Saturday. You also heard a new release from Hard Rubbish, a local band, played the track called Barking at Me. And at the very top of that set, you heard Crank, local band Crank. That was Theme from Crank from No Garage Could Hold Them, released in 1994. I'll be mixing up all through the show, giving you a little bit of a mix bag. So, yeah, enjoy. And, of course, thanks for tuning in. I should really mention that the guys have been working really, really hard to get all of the subscriptions out, and they've done a fantastic job and they're still continuing to do more. So, yeah, check and look around and see when it turns up. You can enjoy your new depth charge, number 25, and all the extras that are included, like your stickers and your guide, etc., etc. And also, well done. Congratulations to all the people that won in the individual prize draw and also in the band prize draw. Thanks again.

I'm in one flight from Lightroom, and it turns out long ago, without song, without hope, without vision, and therefore, always living the same effect, without ever knowing.

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1: Hold on a minute. I'll have to get my father's permission. Father, may I go to see Pokey?
2: 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But be back for supper.
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Thanks to Kayla and Renz for Radioactive. 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Saturday nights between 7 and 9pm. It's a countdown of the most played new releases. On the shows of the week, it's a great way to catch up on new bands if you haven't been out for a while or just interested to know what new music has come into the station. Also, Wednesday night, I was here watching St. Agnes Band, local band live. That was on between 8 to 9pm. So if you missed out on that, you might want to listen back on the app. Or if you've missed anyone's radio show, or there was a track that you didn't hear them back announce, or you missed the back announcing, you can listen in on the app. You just heard, that was local artist Felladale, played the great song, This World's Been Breaking My Heart, and it was from Give Up and Surrender, released in 2024. Getting so much airplay still. Before Felladale, you heard Guided by Voices, played the track called All Right. It's from the release called Alien Lanes from 1996. Thanks to Mariana for putting that one into the 3D Library music catalogue. Before Guided by Voices, you heard Bag from Bag Demo of last year, 2025, played the great song of theirs called Bag of Dirt. Bag are also one of the bands on the Depth Charge compilation number 25. As I mentioned earlier, you'll be receiving that soon. That's where I started off that bracket. Now I'm going to go in to play a track from Rose Tattoo. It's a cover. You Really Got Me. It's from obviously the Kinks. And yes, we heard the news of Angry Anderson passing away. I thought I'd play this track. Enjoy.

That was a new release from a local band, the Mushniks. They did reach number 2 on the top 20 plus 1. And local band. Nice, short, fast, up-tempo track there. The Mushniks' Best Life. Before that, you heard Dom Sensitive on the top 20 plus 1. He reached, where are you, Dom? Oh, number 14. That's from the release called Pop Contest. That's a great track there called Faint Like a Star. It's getting a lot of airplay. Before Dom Sensitive, you heard Rose Tattoo do a cover, You Really Got Me. That was a Kinks cover. And that was from Horden Pavilion, and that was from 1978. Yes, Angry Anderson has passed away. Rest in peace. Okay, mixing it up now. Here's a track from My Bloody Valentine. It's called Thorn. Enjoy.

That was a new release from a local band, Bitch Spawn. You heard the track called End Credits, and it's from their release called Product of the 90s. Just looking at the top 20 plus one chart, Bitch Spawn reached number 3 last week. Excuse me. Before Bitch Spawn, you heard a couple of great tracks there from My Bloody Valentine. Of course, You Made Me Realise, which is a very timeless track. It's from the EP's release from 1988 to 1991. You also heard Thorn as well being played, and they're a great, great band from Ireland. So nice to hear them all over again, and nice to hear Mariana enjoying that track called Thorn. Okay, now I'm going to play some bands that Dave was in, who's going to be celebrating his birthday Saturday night at the Workers, Semaphore Workers Club. I'm going to start with Hunky Punks and the track called Polly Song.

Yes, you've tuned in to Street Beat, and it is Mitch. I'll be here I'll be here till 4, and then after 4 will be The Passenger. You just heard, of course, from the Love It to Death album, released in 1972. It's Alice Cooper, and great track there called Caught in a Dream. Before that, you heard Viva Vas Deferens from the release, their self-titled release from 2009. I played Life Breaks. I also played Lumpsucker in their new release called Ripples. And also I played a track from Hunky Punks that's called Polly's Song. That was a live recording here at 3D Radio, the station. Tomorrow night, Saturday night at the Semaphore Workers Club, will be Dave's 70th birthday party. Lumpsucker will be playing, as well as Fear and Loathing and Cock. So you might want to go and check those bands out. I think it said the music starts from 8:30 p.m. That's where I started at the top of that set. And now I'm going to play a new release from Dandy Buzzkills. It's their I Presume release. I do really like this track called Things You Keep, so I'm going to play that one. They're also going to be playing at the festival. It's the Long Weekender Festival held at the Grace Emily Friday, Saturday and Sunday. I saw they're advertised to play on Friday, October the 2nd. Enjoy this great Dandy Buzzkills track.

That was local band Rosie and the Posies. Played their track Feline Supreme. Before Feline Supreme from Rosie and the Posies, you heard new release on the Dandy Buzzkills, and the new release is called The Dandy Buzzkills, I presume. Played their great track called Things You Keep. Now, I played those two bands because a gig's coming up over, it's called October Long Weekender. It's on Friday and Saturday. I'm just going to read out some of the bands that are playing. Wombat, w.om.b.a.t. They're from Victoria. It's their EP launch. Dandy Buzzkills, TV Therapy, Lead Fly, Rosie and the Posies, The Sleepers. They're all on Friday night. I saw the poster at the Grace Emily Hotel. And Saturday night, which is the 3rd of October, Townhouse, The Dainty Morsels, Looch, Stone Grill, Witch Hunt, and Jan Georgie, which is spelled J-A-W-G-E-E. So you might want to check that one out. There's also another event happening, another festival going on at the Ed Castle. So you might want to look those events up. And also the gig tomorrow night at the Semaphore Workers Club is only $20 at the door. Or $15 for concession. So totally worth it for three bands. And it's going to be a great birthday party as well. Now, I thought I would play from Magazine. Just love this song. So I'm going to play it. I'm sure you'll know it. And I'm sure you'll recognise it. Enjoy.

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1: I never broke your windows. I never broke your rules. I never took to your televendetta, didn't touch your family jewels. Revenge is a strong emotion. Friction is the mother of pearl. It's a disapproving, disappointing, disappearing world. Now what's this?

That was from The Great Rock and Roll Swindle. You heard Black Arabs from Sex Pistols. Another great artist there, John Cooper Clarke, and that timeless track, Innocence. From 1977, I pulled out of the compilation, The Year Punk Broke. You also heard Magazine, that was live, Definitive Gaze, Strum Play Plus Disc 2. That's where I started that set. 3:26. Already, wow. Okay. Going to play a new single from Mince for Vince. I'm sure you have already been hearing it being thrashed on the radio. It's called Just Be Good. Then I'm going to follow on with the single from Spurious Away.

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6: But, you know, who's complaining?

Yes, that's the latest track from Spirius. They've got a gig coming up, actually, Friday, October the 16th. A few bands are joining them. The Sex Cells. Spirius. Unfuck the World and Circus for Ivy. It's Friday, October the 16th. It's a free gig, starts at 7, goes till midnight. It's at Unit 3 Collective, which is Unit 3, number 77 O'Sullivan Beach Road, Lonsdale. So, yeah, another gig you might want to check out. Always lots to do here in Adelaide. Before Spirius, you heard a new release, as I mentioned, from Mince Vince. It's called Just Be Good. Another great track there from Mince Vince to enjoy. Okay, let's mix it up now. Feel like playing There Goes the Neighbourhood. I know they'll be having a gig in December. This is Where's the Pope? Enjoy.

with me.

almost at the end of Street Beat. It's 9 minutes to four. I just played Subtract S. That's MBPH, mobile phone. That was from Love from Outer Space from 2012. You also heard Screaming Believers, Surfs Up with the Ayatollah. That was Alive to Air, April the 4th, 1982. You also heard The Plague, Trash Dance, from 10 Men in White, released in 1991. And at the very top of that set, Where's the Pope? There Goes the Neighbourhood, from the compilation, Are We Still Here? Compilation of Adelaide bands from 1988. Just saw recently a great documentary called Broken English. It's worth checking out. Marianne Faithfull. So I'm going to leave you with a couple of tracks from Marianne Faithfull, both from Broken English. I'm going to start with Broken English and follow on with Working Class Hero. I'll be back next Friday. Have a great weekend. Get out there and enjoy some of the arts we have in Adelaide. Take care. See you later.

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My name is CJ, and you're listening to The Passenger. Full name is CJ Jorts Porter. Just came out with a new single called Top Knuckle Punk, and I'm here for the next hour talking to you about it and a few other stories from my time in the scene. You may have seen me in Empty Heads, Mostly Harmless Order from Chaos. But to start us off, we got Top Knuckle Punk, my debut single.

other day I took a piss in my friend's shower, and when they asked why the shower smelled like asparagus, I said I got hungry while bathing. 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I'm so punk shit, I made a call out post on TikTok and I made sure to add hashtags to boost reach and engagement with my fellow peers.

0: won't go well. I was at Starbucks yesterday ordering my no-fat, no-carbs Iced Black, and when they asked for my name, I told them my name was Punk Rocker.
1: My name's actually CJ.
0: I get my dark sense of humor from Family Guy compilation videos, but only the ones with slime videos to the side. I can't pay attention otherwise. Punk shit that I was at this concert the other night and this dude was hitting on my lady, so I went up to him and went, "Whoa, man, not cool, that's my lady." He was like, "What are you gonna do about it, punk?" So I got right up on it and I cut my fist and I raised it up to his head and I uncurled it and bitch slapped him. He was like, "Yo, what the fuck?" And I was like, "Yeah, man, fuck you." Then he beat the shit out of me.

That again was Top Knuckle Punk, my debut single. Once again, my name is CJ Jorts Porter. You're listening to The Passenger, and I'm so excited to be with y'all for the next hour or so. Real quickly, though, I just wanted to talk about how I first started in the scene, which was such an insane moment. Being my first gig was the Halftime Oranges EP launch with Violet Harlot, Stiff Necks, and there was one other band, but I completely forgot the name of. I will remember it, I promise. But this was a great last-minute decision to go to. $5 tickets at Unibar, what more could you ask for? I rock up. Who was the first person I ran into? Will Everett of Violet Harlot. So, of course, I immediately went, whoa, that's the guy from Violet Harlot? That's insane. And all my friends were just like, let's go talk to them. I was like, no, they're like some big rock star. Why will we go talk to them? And they were just like, trust me, it's okay. I was like, all right, we'll give it a shot. So I walked up to him, and then we just talked until they had to go up on stage. And he was the nicest man, so welcoming. I told him it was my first gig. He was like, oh, that is so awesome. So happy for you to be here. Glad you're here. I was just like, thank you so much. I got my forehead signed by him. I still have the picture on my phone. And no, it was such a great memory for sure. And that really set me off into the scene in general. And from there, I mean, yeah, it was just kind of gone off from there for sure. I met up with a couple of friends. We started a band called The Empty Heads. That was me, Finn, Five, and Noah. We played our little debut gig at Hotel Metro February 1st, 2024, which, let me tell you, when you only have a month to write a whole set, that doesn't go very well. We got a very nice request from a band called Red Alex, friends of Noah, shout out Noah. They were just like, hey, we got a gig, Hotel Metro, why don't you come play with us? I was like, ooh, this could be very fun. Wait, no, we have a month to write 8 songs. And from there, it went from Bin Day, then we got all our other songs. We got Frozen Drinks, Hindley Street McDonald's, all the classics you know and love, possibly know, you never know. Oh, it was great. We managed to pretty much pack out that room for a debut gig. Everyone was so excited to see us. And I think my favorite memory of it all from that one gig was being able to be on that stage doing my favorite song and having people actually sing back to us. A debut gig, and I could hear people in the background going, Bin-Day! Bin-Day! And I was just like, this could be something. And sure enough, one gig after another, it was something. And I was very happy about that. So, to celebrate that, I got 2 songs for y'all. We got Tempting by Halftime Oranges to celebrate the little EP launch. That was my first ever gig. And the first ever cover that the Empty Heads did, Walkie Talkie Man by Stereogram. Hope y'all enjoy.

Welcome back, everyone. It is I, CJ Jorts Porter. You just listened to Walkie Talking Man by Stereogram, and right before that was Tempting by Halftime Oranges, where I talked about my first ever gig as a audience member and then my first ever gig as a member in a band known as Empty Heads, formerly the Empty Heads. We dropped the duh. It's cleaner. Now, I wanted to talk quickly about Empty Heads because I wouldn't be here if not for this band, and I absolutely just adore every single little thing that I've done for this band. It has been such a pleasure being able to play with all my friends over the last couple of years, that being Five, Harry, Finn, Jack, and Noah. Now, the single we released pretty recently was called Generation Failure. That was a song that I wrote last year, right before the Frozen Drinks single launch. It was a fun little doodad that I wrote down after listening to American Idiot one too many times. I'm sure you will be able to tell when you listen to this song, when I will be playing it. Spoilers ahead, I know. But Generation Failure comes through a lot of anger in our society. And, you know, anger is one thing, but there's putting anger out and there's putting love into the world as well. And I think this song is a good representation of just taking that anger and making something lovely out of it. Just like how I'm going to tell you about this story as well. I have a friend who works in an Osh, and they were telling me about a little kid who is super into Green Day, super into a lot of rock bands and stuff like that. So they happened to go out and go, hey, you know, my friend is in a band called Empty Heads. The lead singer loves Green Day as well. And so they were just like, can you ask them what their favorite songs are? So I gave them a list of my favorite Green Day songs. They're like, that's so cool, because he's never met anyone that's also like Green Day. Until eventually, we won the Battle of the Bands at the City of Marion competition, and they invited us out to play at Concert at the Cove earlier this year, opening for Peter Coombe, of all people. And so we did that, and our friend went up to this kid and was just like, hey, they're playing here. You should rock up. And so this kid begged his mom to go, until eventually he was able to go. And that's when we got to meet him. He was right up there, right at the front of the crowd. There was no crowd. It was just this kid and a couple other people. And he was loving it. He was jumping. He was cheering. We didn't play Green Day, unfortunately, but I'm sure he had an absolute wild time. Sure enough, backstage, we're packing up everything. Our friend comes up and he just goes, he would like to meet you guys. And we were like, absolutely, I would love that so much. So sure enough, he comes up to the back of the stage, take a couple photos. He is ecstatic. He's wearing his little American Idiot shirt. And then we asked him afterwards, we were like, hey, what's your favorite song? And he goes, my favorite song is Holiday. And we promised to him, next time he ever comes to a gig of ours, we will play Holiday for him. So, in honor of him, we've got Generation Failure and Holiday.

There you have it, folks. Holiday by Green Day. Good old classic. And before that, we had my band's song, Empty Heads, formerly The Empty Heads, Generation Failure, talking a little bit about my time in that band, as well as a couple fun little stories. And I wanted to talk quickly about another band of mine, Order from Chaos, because we just listened to Green Day. May as well talk about my glorified Green Day cover band. This little band, we started up late 2024. I was having a lot of fun with Empty Heads, of course, but I was listening to a lot of classic Green Day, a lot of Descendants, a lot of Blink-182. I was like, I need to go full-on pop-punk. I want to start a little free piece, no-nonsense, full-on-nonsense, little fun pop-punk band. And, of course, my journey with Green Day was definitely the pinnacle when we started Order from Chaos. That was between me, our drummer, Ark Vyas, shout out Ark Vyas, and of course, Mars Boyle, the bassist of Mostly Harmless. If you haven't heard of Mostly Harmless, get on it. They're pretty cool. I would know. I'm the drummer. Our time, Order from Chaos, started when I was like, I really want to do a school performance. I want to perform in front of the whole school. I like Green Day. I'm going to make the whole school like Green Day. So I went up to Ark. I was like, hey, you want to start a band? You can drum for it. And he was like, yeah, absolutely. In typical Ark, very excited fashion. So we met up. I got Mars onto the bass as well because they've been yearning to play the bass for a while. We learned a couple songs, Welcome to Paradise, and of course Basket Case as well. Just a couple fun little songs. Little by little, we worked on the set list and we got our first photo shoot done up by our friend Benjamin Leach, incredible photographer in the scene. If you haven't seen his stuff, I would highly recommend. Incredible, beautiful man. He got us into our school's little computer lab and music studio, and we just spent an hour messing about, having some fun, just taking some photos, and it was great. We did a little recording, and we shipped it off to the Art Gallery of South Australia, being like, hey, we're a real band. You should put us on. And they're like, absolutely. How would you like to perform at Neo in December? And we were like, yes, perfect. So we got our full set organized. We got Ode to a Middle School Dropout, the upcoming song Shit Fuck Nowhere Essay, apologies for the swearing, and of course, one of my favorite songs, every single Green Day cover that we ever did. We got a nice couple good ones. We got Longview, Basket Case, Welcome to Paradise, all the classic stuff. We got up on that stage and absolutely bombed. It was incredible. I loved it so much. That was the worst 20 minute set I have ever played, and I was having so much fun. There was no one in the crowd, so it didn't even matter, which thank God, because it was great. We had like our four friends sitting up at the front.

0: on. And then right afterwards, we went immediately into that green room, went, what happened? Drank so many lemon lime bitters. They gave us free lemon lime bitters. We absolutely took abuse of that. And thankfully, we did a couple good gigs until eventually I started up this little solo project, realized I don't have enough time to be in three bands plus a solo project. One of them had to go. And unfortunately, Order from Chaos was one of it. Not officially broken up, but I don't think we're playing a gig anytime soon. But maybe if the demand is there, who knows? Maybe we're going to play this next song and that people are just ringing and be like, I want more of these guys. And we'll see. Maybe you just gotta tell people about Order from Chaos. Be like, hey, did you hear about these guys? They're dead, but they could be alive. You'll find out. Anyways, again, content warning. This is Shit Fuck Nowhere SA Alive by Order from Chaos.
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2: My name is Ark J. Vyas. Today I'm drinking this Farmers Union iced coffee. Maybe in full, maybe partially, no one knows. But before I drink this iced coffee, I would like to say I love South Australia. South Australia is my home. I love South Australia. Let's go.
1: This song is a song about how much South Australia sucks.

Content warning, that was Shit Fuck Nowhere SA, done by my band Order from Chaos, rest in peace. That was a fun little gig that we played at Art Bar, and oh, what a show. I was literally just talking about it just then, but that was right after all the Ed Castle controversy was going on, and Art Bar love local venues. We emailed them, was like, hey, this is going on. As, you know, a band with gender diverse people, we don't feel comfortable playing here. What can you do? They were like, you can play the exact same night at the exact same time you were meant to. We won't even charge you. So please give a shout out to local venues. They are incredible and so accommodating whenever you need them. And that's exactly where this happened. We played with Honk Donk Doot Bonk and another band, Passion Pop Music. That's who it was. Such an incredible lineup. Such a fun night. I was so happy to play that show. And of course, we got it all recorded, which is up on Bandcamp right now. Order from Chaos, live at the Akara. You can get it for free with a fun little cover here and there as well. I just wanted to talk real quickly and just say how grateful I am for this band, as well as all of my other endeavors in all my other bands. It has been so much fun playing for the last couple years, and even more exciting to be able to start off my own solo career. You heard Top Knuckle Punk earlier in the radio play, and later on I'm also going to be teasing you my brand new single, as well as a B-side, which I'm so happy to announce, but more on that a little bit later. Coming up, we got a different single, actually, for one of my other bands, Mostly Harmless. But before you hear that, we got another fun little doodad from Dandy Buzzkills called Barstool Prophet. They have been such an inspiration to our sound from the start, and I'm very happy to be able to play the both of these songs for you now.

That was Lycanthrope from my band Mostly Harmless, currently unreleased, but you'll find out about it in due time, I'm sure. Right before that was Dandy Buzzkill's Barstool Prophet, one of my favorite little local releases that's come out in the last few months. Incredible producing and incredible work from all the bands. I saw a guy, Aiden Manning, did a drum cover of it recently, and only then I realized how intricate all of the instrumentals are in those songs. Incredible work. Love those guys so much. I want to talk a little bit about Lycanthrope and Mostly Harmless in general as well, real quickly. Lycanthrope was one of the first songs we worked on as a band, and I was fortunate enough to be able to help record, produce, mix, master all the bells and whistles for that song in one little cramped studio. Shout out to Five's dad, Alan Jackson. Incredible man to work with and has been so helpful to all of my projects in due time. With Lycanthrope, we were all crammed into one room. That's including guitar amps, drums, vocals, and we all just did it in one continuous take. No click track needed. Who needs a click track? Which, apologies for the tempo changes a lot. I was the drummer of that band. I was very excited, and we managed to get it done. Dubbed over the vocals a little bit later. And sure enough, many months later, we have the track that you heard before you. That'll hopefully be released sometime soon with another track. But again, that's above your pay grade. You can wait a moment. What's not above your pay grade is my little announcement I'm going to do right here, right now. Of course, you all heard Top Knuckle Punk at the start of the hour. But the next two tracks I'm going to play for you is coming off of my next single called Free 20. People were quick to say, wow, Top Knuckle Punk, it's so funny. It was such a fun little silly song. No more of that. I apologize sincerely. Free 20, if you're a fan of Order from Chaos, you've definitely heard this song in some variation before. I've tried to make it work with my bands, and eventually I was just like, it's not telling the story I wanted to tell. And honestly, this track was the main inspiration for starting my solo stuff in general. It was the first track I ever recorded. And it will be the second single and the first promotional single for my upcoming EP as well, which you'll find out about in the next couple of months. But before that, I have a fun little cover because I can never take anything fully seriously. So, of course, I had to do a fun little cover of a Green Day song, surprise, surprise, Dominated Love Slave. This was recorded, and this was a fun little challenge for me at the uni. See if I can record a song in the next hour and a half, 2 hours, and more importantly, how few mics I can use. So this entire song was done up in 8 tracks, I'm pretty sure. That was 4 for the drums, 2 for guitar and bass, and of course, 2 for the vocals and harmonies. So to play that little thing, it's going to be Dominated Love Slave, a little cover done by me, and my next latest and greatest single, Free 20.

There you have it, ladies and gentlemen. My next single coming out 7th of October, called Free 20. This is such a beautiful and personal track to me. Normally, I like to have fun. I like to have a little bit of jesting, as you can say. Reckon I am losing so many words right now, but maybe that's just what the music does to me, you know? So, it's about time I bid you adieu. It's been so incredible being here for the last hour talking about all my bands, all my solo stuff. Again, I have been CJ Jorts Porter. You can find me on Instagram with the same name, CJ Jorts Porter, and you can listen to my debut single right now on Spotify and all other streaming services. You just need to search up CJ Jorts in quotations Porter. Incredible little track that I'm very happy to have out right now. Again, Free 20 and its B-side, Dominator Love Slave, a little cover, will be out 7th of October, all streaming platforms ready to go. And to play me out, we got a couple fun little tracks for you. Violet Harlot, Shiny Pieces of Cardboard, as well as My Chemical Romance, Dead. Violet Harlot was the first band I ever got into the local scene. Mars came up to me one day, went, "Dude, you have to listen to this." I was like, "All right." I listened to Shiny Pieces of Cardboard, and the rest is history. But to play me out, again, thank you very much, 3D Radio listeners. Much love, and I hope to see you out there.

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3: Good afternoon. Good evening. Hello. This is Mariana. I normally present a show called Ad Lib on Wednesdays, morning 6 to 9 a.m. But today I'm here filling in for Rob for Neighborhood Watch. So I'm going to try to play a mix of Mariana and Rob in this next hour and a half. I hope you're having a great Friday and that it just keeps on bringing you joy. And I'm going to play a band that brings me a lot of joy always, and that is the Sunra Orchestra.

That was Belle and Sebastian with Get Me Away From Here, I'm Dying, from their album 1996. Yes, if you're feeling sinister. Belle and Sebastian was in these shores, they didn't have dates in Adelaide. They had dates in Perth, in Melbourne, I was in Sydney, I imagine Brisbane. But there was a date in Perth where they had two shows in Perth. One they were playing Tiger Milk in full, and then another one they were playing If You're Feeling Sinister. I don't know which one of them this happened, but they couldn't get their instruments from whatever they were playing in the eastern states to Perth. And they put a message on socials and say, "I'm really sorry to cancel this gig. We couldn't get our instruments. Refunds are available. But we will be..." So there was a message from Stuart Murdoch, and he said, so a few of us will be at this park in Perth. So if people want to come along for a sing-along of a couple of songs, if people have things they want to sign, come over. And I've seen like short videos of that been posted on social media, and just seems like just the loveliest thing. Like they're in a circle, and then there's sing-along, and it's dawn, and it's just looked, I feel like Belle and Sebastian is one of those bands that they're quite big, but they still operate with this mentality of community, of being very grateful for their fans, being very loyal to their fans, and their fans also very loyal to them, and just the sense of wanting to be together and spread joy. And I thought that was absolutely lovely, and I wish I was there. That's all I could think about. Before Belle and Sebastian, we had Any Young Mechanic, who was supporting Belle and Sebastian in their Perth gigs. And we heard Snug Barber from their album The Modern Shoe Is Ruining the Foot. Before that, we had Grizzly Bear with the track 2 Weeks from the album Vicatimist. And we started the show with Sun Ra Orchestra, Unmask the Batman, a really high energy tune, which they sometimes still play live. And it's a great way to start this show, Neighborhood Watch, which I'm filling in for Rob this Friday. It's 5:17, and we're going to play some more good music. I think it's good music, at least. And I'm gonna got one from the vaults. In 2020, in October 2020, My Cherie did a live from Studio 3, and they played a cover from Angus and Julia Stone, Big Jet Plane. So I thought it would be a good time to revisit that. So let's hear it. Hope you like it.

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1: Monday the 21st of September, Coma presents Kenya Wilkins and Astralis Collective. 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And on Sunday, Grooves in the Harp harmonica show from 4 o'clock.
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0: Atlas Sound, which is the moniker of Bradford Cox from Deer Hunter, frontman of Deer Hunter. And we've heard a track called Te Amo, which is called I Say I Love You. And it's from the third Atlas Sound, official third Atlas Sound album called Parallax. And Bradford Cox has recently revived his Atlas Sound project and played at Philadelphia's Making Time Festival. And it was his first appearance as Atlas Sound in 7 years. And he played 8 new songs in this performance. It was great to see him back in the game, playing some music. Love Deer Hunter and Atlas Sound is a great project that goes really nicely alongside, I guess, Deer Hunter's endeavors. And yeah, Bradford Cox is a good value as a performer as well. Loves chatting during the gigs, has a lot of stories and makes good music. So that's I'm all for that. We had also before Atlas Sound Beach House with the opening track from their album Bloom. And we started this block with My Cherie doing a cover of Angus and Julia Stone's Big Jet Plane. And that was recorded live from Studio 3 on the 21st of October, 2020. It's now, let me give you the time. It is 5:33. And I hope you are enjoying this Neighborhood Watch edition with Mariana from Adlib, filling in for Rob. And I'm going to keep on the Friday vibes. Friday is my favorite day of the week. I know it's the same with many, many people. And the weather might not be absolutely amazing, but it's still pretty good. And we feeling all of the spring vibes. And I hope you're not really like, oh, spring vibes, that means hay fever. Take some tablets, wear a mask if you're gardening outside, and enjoy the bloom and the warm weather that comes with it. So I'm going to play 3 tracks from local artists, and we're going to get dancey and movey. Movey, that's an interesting word. It's like movey, but it's like M-O-V-E-Y. Movey, dancey, movey, yes. And yes, let's start with some new soul grooves from Tell Mama. Then we're going to get to King of Spain, and then we're going to get to the big ticket, the really movie part, which is Erin Buku in the Sea Galaxy version of See You Shine. So let's start, Tell Mama.
1: Yes, women workers do present problems, Joe. It's tough, I know, but there are thousands of us, just like you, all over the country, facing the same problems. Pretty generally, you'll all find about

Are you dancey? Are you movie? Yeah. Erin Buku with See You Shine, the Say Galaxy remix. If you haven't kind of moved a little bit, then I don't know. I don't know what we can do to get you to move your behind, or at least, you know, get you the beating of your heart a bit. You know, she talks about, I want to be, na, na, na. Yes, anyway. We also had King of Spain with Grabovac from their Bed and Breakfast EP, and Tell Mama with Fragile Woman from their one album, Console Me. It's 5:46, and I hope you're enjoying this edition of Neighborhood Watch with Mariana from Adlib, filling in for Rob, and that you're having a wonderful Friday. Whatever it is that you're doing and you have done today, that you're gearing to have a good night, and we are on our way there. I'm going to continue playing groovy music, and I'm going to play something from Alexander Flood now, but I want to talk about a gig that's coming up. The Adelaide International Jazz Festival presents. There is going to be a gig on the 18th of October organized by the folks at the Adelaide International Jazz Festival at the Odeo at Bowden, which is a wine bar, and it's an act called Big Yuki, Japanese act based in New York, playing also at the Melbourne International Jazz Festival, and one of those to watch fun artists. So he is a keyboardist and synthesizer and a composer, and if you go online, there's a lot of music that he has made with him. A lot of people, a lot of like intersections with electronic music, of course, with some a lot of names within jazz. He's coming to Adelaide on the 18th of October, playing at Odeo. So get your tickets. I'll tell you now, tickets are early bird still available. So $60. If you miss the early bird, then it's $71. But it should be, you know, an amazing opportunity to see a world-class act, and supported by who? Alexander Flood. So you get two for one. Alexander Flood's amazing. Obviously, if you haven't seen him, you know, there's no excuse. There's no excuse. He makes a point of playing Adelaide a lot, even though he plays all around the world and is quite well-renowned. Really great to have the opportunity of seeing those two artists in one night at a wine bar in Bowden in Adelaide. So I'm going to play a Big Yuki track, but I'm going to start by playing a banger from Alexander Flood. I love his EP Oscillate, and I'm going to play a track called Humph from that EP.

Yeah, so Big Yuki there with the track Paradise Descending. I hope you enjoy this track. And before that, we had Alexander Flood with the track Hoop. So this track from Big Yuki is actually from his debut album from 2015 called Greek Fire. As I've mentioned, Big Yuki playing as part of the Adelaide International Jazz Festival. The Adelaide International Jazz Festival presents series, which has a total of three shows. I will tell you about it. So Big Yuki closes kind of the present series on the 18th of October at Odeo in Bowdoin. Then the night before, on the Saturday 17th of October in Excess Arts, you have Resonance, Barnes, Biraj, Evans and Keller. Four world-renowned improviser composers using their collective voice to shatter the glass ceiling. I wonder how does it sound? Well, we can find out on the 17th of October. And the day before, on the Friday, on the 16th, also in Excess Arts, that Dong Glory, UK-based bassist, returned to Australia for one show in Adelaide, performing his cool blend of jazz, funk, soul and samba with a four-piece band. So you can get tickets online for all of those events and support the Adelaide International Jazz Festival, which does really great work trying to bring some of those, some of the artists that are in the jazz festival circuit around Australia into Adelaide. It doesn't have, you know, the Adelaide Jazz Festival has been really working hard for the last few years to trying to really have also that footprint here in Adelaide for this, as I said, the jazz festival circuit that comes to Australia. And we had some previous editions of the festival this year. They are taking a break, but bringing the Adelaide International Jazz Festival Presents series with those three shows, which are really exciting. It is five past six, kind of about that, I would say. And I hope you are enjoying yourself on this day and also enjoying Neighborhood Watch with Mariana Adlib today, filling in for Rob. I'm going to tell you about another jazz gig. So sorry, I'm just, you know, it's an opportunity to play just jazz because, you know, Rob has a cool taste. And I know I just need to live up to the expectation of filling in into Rob's shoes. So I'm going to tell you about an event happening at Summertown Studios. It's called We Got Jazz and it's organized by Porch Records. So, you know, nothing else needs to say, you know, book a ticket. Porch Records, Summertown Studios, it's going to be good. It's going to be fun. But they have three artists, Erika Tuccetti, who plays flute, he plays with Alexander Flood quite regularly. He's been in his last few albums. So she is the headliner. She's releasing a new album, her debut album in November. So quite exciting. I'm going to play a track from their upcoming album. We have also a band from Korea called Deep Mind. Then our own Life Slug Reaction, Lucky Organ Trio, and then also a Zimbabwean Australian Adelaide-based singer Praise Manjena. This is the lineup. It's happening on Saturday, the 24th of October, and tickets are $49. So should be a great night, and I hope to be able to go, but I might not. Let's see. Anyway, you should go, and I will try to convince you by playing some of the tracks from artists that are in this lineup. And let's start with a 3D loved band, Life's Leg Reaction. Let's hear Freak Salt.

0: heart.
1: Revealing a world deep enough to sink in.
0: Starting straight until it's bent. You're frowning. Just a smile upside down.

Yeah, Praise Manjana. Praise Manjana, Zimbabwean Australian multidisciplinary artist based in Adelaide, blending spoken word, poetry, contemporary movement, and soulful music. And she's playing at the We Got the Jazz Day Festival at Summertown Studios on the 24th of October, together with two more artists I've played. One of them, Erika Tuccieri. I've played Sundays from her upcoming album, Route 96, coming out at the end of November, 27th of November. And I was reading about the album, and so in the 2020s, so Erika, she was a tram driver in Melbourne. And I'm assuming she used to drive Route 96, which is it's a pretty core route to cross from north to the south of Melbourne. So we go from East Brunswick to St Kilda Beach. And you pass through the CBD, the casino area and all that.

$29 for five artists, including Live Select Reaction, which I've also played before Erika. I've played a track called Freak Sort from the Select Season 1 EP. I think Live Select Reaction are also playing at Space Jam Festival this year. So yeah, a lot of opportunities from some great local music and Australian music as well in Adelaide. And international as well. I've mentioned the gig of Big Yuki on the 18th of October at Audio in Bowdoin as part of the Adelaide International Jazz Festival Presents. So a lot of good stuff for you to go and see over the coming months. And not everything super expensive. So like this festival, five artists, some of them pretty amazing. Some of them I don't know. So that's what I'm saying. Some of them is the ones that I know, I think they're pretty good. And it's only $49. So make the most out of these events. It's almost the end of the show. It's 5:25. And I hope you've enjoyed this edition of Neighborhood Watch. Mariana from Adlib here on Wednesday, 6 to 9 a.m. filling in for Rob. And I will leave you with a final track. And this show, I think, was everything about. I talked about being dancey and movie and being Friday and good vibes, joy, you know, everything is kind of positive. So, of course, I'm going to leave you with a positive track. And I want you to dance in your heart or with your body if you can when this music is playing, because it's all about that. It's Ezra Collective with God Gave Me Fee for Dancing. Stick around for Local in Live. Keep on listening to 3D Radio. Oh, Ezra Collective, actually, they have a new album. They just released a new album. I haven't listened to it yet, but we have this joy, which is God Gave Me Fee for Dancing. So let's take that for the moment and keep on having fun this weekend. I'll see you in the airwaves.

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Good evening. You're listening to Local and Live on 3D Radio this Friday evening. It is 6:38 p.m. and we just heard The Strokes with Razorblade from their First Impressions of Earth album. And I don't know if you did, but I saw the amazing news. The Strokes are touring Australia next year in February with Beck and Courtney Barnett and Promised Land, but unfortunately they're not playing in Adelaide, so you will have to travel interstate or wait for, you know, they might announce an Adelaide date. I wish they would. That would be amazing. What a great lineup that is. I'm excited about it, and I'll play a couple of tracks from the other artists there, and I will play a new Hazy's track. But in the meantime, this is Beck with Lord Only Knows. 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

You're listening to 3D Radio, local and live, almost halfway through the show. But we just heard The Hazies with Olive, and before that, Courtney Barnett, Sight Unseen, featuring Waxahachie. And that is off her new album, Creature of Habit. And first in there, Beck with Lord Only Knows from that amazing Odelay album. And the Beck, Courtney Barnett and the Strokes are touring in February next year. Not Adelaide, but, you know, fingers crossed it might change. With a Promised Land. With just Promised Land, sorry. Yeah, and the Hazies are launching their brand new EP, that song Olive, is a track off Guessing Game, their new EP that they will be celebrating tonight at Jive, with My Cherie and Pennies. I will move along with another show happening to... I could have the date wrong. I have written on my notes on it is Saturday, but I'll double check in this bracket. But it is a gig at the Wheat Chief, and a band from Tasmania called Townie are touring Australia, and they'll be supported by Short Snarl. So I'll feature a couple of songs from that lineup. And tomorrow night, Swap Meet are launching their incredible album, Mount Zero. Check it out if you haven't already. That show is sold out. Yeah. And they'll be playing at Rhino Room with Jackalson and Pearly Stars. And that's Saturday the 26th of September. So I'll play a track off that album. But this next one is Townie, and the song is called Pray For Me. 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

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We just heard Swap Meat with Sand. Before that, Short Snarl with Heat Heavy from her EP Gossamer Songs. And first in there was Townie with their new single Pray For Me. And Townie from Tasmania, who are touring Australia and playing at the Wheat Sheaf. Playing at the Wheat Sheaf with a Short Snarl and Swap Meat are celebrating their album launch, Mount Zero, at Rhino Room tomorrow night, Saturday the 26th, with Jackalson and Pearly Stars. And that show is sold out. I would love to go see it, but I unfortunately don't have a ticket. But if I did, I would be there. Some other gigs that are occurring. I wanted to mention Wings of Knives, because I'll be playing them, and After Dark, I'll be playing some of them too. Wings of Knives are playing with Clusterpuff and Castavets on Sunday the 27th of September at the Hotel Metro. Rosie and the Riveters were originally supposed to be on that lineup, but Castavets have kindly offered to fill in. So Wings of Knives also on another show at the Metro with Last Milieu and Baron Von Duty, and that is Sunday the 11th October at the Hotel Metro. For some reason the lights just went out. That was interesting. Bands from 3 p.m. and the entry is free. And After Dark are playing this Saturday at the Exeter with Soulbird and Pelvis. And another gig that After Dark are playing with the Irresponsibles and Daisy Razor at Low Life Basement Bar, Saturday the 17th of October. And the tickets are via Humanitics. So I'll play a couple of that. This next one is a bit of a long one, so feel free to chill. But it is a good one. So it's by Wings of Knives and it's called Tones by the Sea. You are listening to 3D Radio.

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We just heard After Dark with Over It, and before that, Wings of Knives with Tones by the Sea. And I did double check the Townie gig with Short Snarl is Saturday the 26th of September at the Wheat Sheaf. And also Saturday the 26th of September at the Exeter, Soulbird, Pelvis and After Dark, or catch After Dark with the Irresponsibles and Daisy Razor at Low Life Basement Bar, Saturday the 17th of October and Sunday the 27th of September at the Metro. In the afternoon, Wings of Knives are playing with Cluster Puff and Castavets, or catch Wings and or rather catch Wings of Knives with Baron Von Duty and Lars Milieu at the Hotel Metro Sunday the 11th of October, also in the afternoon. And some other gigs that I think are worth mentioning before I leave you. There is Davo 70th featuring Fear and Loathing, Cock and Lumpsucker, Saturday the 26th of September at Semaphore Workers Club. Saturday the 26th of September at the Ed Castle, 13 Days are releasing their album Winter with Larson and The Unset. Tonight at the Ed Castle, Smoke No Fire, Cliff Racer and Red Belly. And Wednesday the 30th of September, Somewhere House are doing their Somewhere Sessions, and that will feature Charlotte Hocking, Taylor and Ben Waller, and there'll be a free-for-all open mic after. So check that those out. And also, there is this interesting series of events happening. It is called Shut It Down. The last Monday of every month, the next one coming Monday the 28th, is a social media, technology, corporate,

phones, no shops, no work, except essential work, no driving, no internet. Hopefully, these things can make a small bit of difference, but everybody can do their bit for the greater good. Yeah. And one last song I will leave you with for a gig. There's band X Gemini, which I think are really good. You should check them out. If you like the Mars Volta, you might like X Gemini. And they're playing tonight for a Resonate Battle of the Bands featuring Soul Keepers, Vesper, Ultra Vires and X Gemini. It's at 1225 Youth Centre in Salisbury. So there's lots to see, hear and experience, and I hope you all have a great weekend and week of beautiful music. My name is Suni. I'll be in next week for Local and Live. It's 7:29 p.m. and we've got The Best Kept Secret coming up next. But this is X Gemini with Dark Passenger. 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

0: I never say never or die. 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Use your simple mind. 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That goes for nickel bags. 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Listen, what you watch your cotton picking mine. I come to poke you like a Pokemon. Face a poker, pop up like a Pokemon. 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Bop into the fucking Brahms and freaking rake the ruler, playing it cool like I'm the fucking Fonz. My Uzi way a couple times, aimed at Uncle Tom's. So you can call me Capitan more than a couple times. Believe what you got and not what you see. 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Believe what you got and not what you see. Believe what you got and not what you see.
1: Flying saucers, iron horses, lying reporters, falsifying sources, ignoring higher forces. Life is all of this, simultaneous. They trying to play with us, just listen to your gut.
0: I always say thank you and please. I speak Japanese, knows the evenings of eating on Frank and Beans. I cripple my faculties, and then when you factor in the factory, shit is worse than fracking by a factor in three. My flat was flapping in the breeze, now I set you free while I'm scratching fleas. Either all in or you falling on your keys. Whatchamacallit, what you call it when you ball. But you always getting teased. So when you ballin', but you always getting teased. That's just like pulling teeth. What signs be out of sight and out of reach? Yo, honestly, get out of seat. Go on the Odyssey. Check on the guard to see her on the scene and getting sleep. Sick as a dog and pissing on a tree and getting treats. Believe what you got and not what you see. Believe what you got and not what you see. Believe what you got and not what you see. Believe what you got and not what you see.

0: but never and always. I'm spreading the hollandaise. I live in the modern day hollow cave. I'm swinging the ball and chain at people that say that we are all the same. I'm shedding the harness. I'm a motherfucking artist, man. Accepting the carnage was the hardest thing. Guarding my garden was the darnest thing. My armor needed varnishing. So now I'm straight into the heart of things. My heart sang. A member of the starting string. Who farts stink? My favorite attributes are heart and strength. My favorite art is women and my favorite part's pink. Your fella seller dweller with a feather in the ink. No one was overzealous. I'm selling umbrellas on the brink. Believe what you got and not what you see. Believe what you got and not what you see. Believe what you got and not what you see. Believe what you got and not what you see.
1: Your man is saying he got some grams on the way in. Asking if you wish to participate in the mayhem. Your bank statement is saying make for you contemplating. Play it safe with Chase papers and great denominations. Initially, the shit's amazing. Fast cash till a cat flashes a badge in your face. You facing incarceration. You see your mother's pain at the arraignment. 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I should have listened to my gut.

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1: Looks like you're gonna make a lot of money when you're
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On Friday from 9 p.m, Blooming Hell, Hadley and the Leaf Blower Man, and Pingers. 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And on Sunday from 3 p.m, Wings of Knives, Cluster Puff, and the Castavets. Coming soon, Johnny Seagull and the Hot Chips, 3rd of October, Juliet Caesar and the Tremadols, 4th of October. 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

Good evening, welcome to Jukebox Jungle. Yeah, some more John Barry in there. We started the show John Barry and Hit and Miss, which is a rather cool little tune from way back in the early 60s. And yeah, one that you will probably remember because I've just been playing it there. Stick with me for the next 2 hours anyway. We've got the Pixies coming up next from their album Indie Cindy. This is What Goes Boom.

Yes. Yeah, that wasn't meant to happen then. Anyway, we were listening just then to Paul Weller and No Tears to Cry. And from the Weller at the BBC Volume 2, quite a recent release of recordings that Paul made with the BBC. Before that, we heard Billy Joe and Nora with Lightning Express, taken from their combined album Foreverly. So in the field of Everly Brothers material and amongst other people, I believe. And Gene Pitney before that with The Man Who Shot Liberty Valance. We also heard Plainsong for the second time from their self-titled release. And The Pixies with, well, we heard from Indie Cindy, the name of the album, What Goes Boom. So we're going to go now, all being well, to Pulp.

reasons. He said he moved near the motorway because he was good for commuting. And I laughed in his face because I thought he was joking. And then I looked in his eyes and I saw he was not joking, no.

to that night, I had a dream. A new planet had been discovered, and looking through a really powerful telescope, we could see the inhabitants, and they all seemed to be having a really good time. So we built a rocket, and I was on it. They put us into suspended animation for the length of the journey. And when we landed on that distant planet, we all woke up, and we realized we'd lost our memories. And we looked back at the planet we'd just come from, and everyone there seemed to be having a really good time. But we couldn't return, because the rocket no longer had enough fuel left in it. Why am I telling this story? Why am I telling you this story? I don't remember.

wheels that right now your star is ascending and your head is busting with pride. But I wonder if Custer was still singing, "This land is my land," when he died. Was he singing, "It's my land"?

This one, Mr. Robert Fripp, there, and you burn me up like a cigarette. Taken from a collection called Good Evening, Hippies. And the Waterboys before that, with Custer's Blues, and it's from a release entitled Abandonment and Love, Lost, Rare, Live, covering a period of 1986 to 89. And we also heard Jackson Jackson, the International Society of Bad Dancers, and it's from the album The Fire is on the Bird. And Pulp started that bracket off with Grown Ups. That's a live album called Alive, and it's a double disc set, and it's from disc one. Check that one out. It's a pretty good collection, that one, and well worth having a listen. Anyway, we're going now to something a little bit different. This is Pink Martini and the Von Trapps from Dream a Little Dream. This is Coroneco no Tango.

Yeah, so we're listening there to Paulissa from the album United Crushes, and the song entitled Lately, and The Damned before that from their album Darkadelic, came out about 3 or 4 years ago now. Motorcycle Man. We also heard Tim Williams and The Endless Winter, autograph taken from their release, Dark Sky Reserve, and the beginning. The very beginning of that bracket, Pink Martini and Von Trapps. We heard Coroneco no Tango, and that's from their album Dream a Little Dream. We're going now to the Mushniks and Words to the Effect of...

US band there, the DeLines, and from their album The Setup, we heard The Meter Keeps Ticking. We also heard Marissa Anderson before that with Ropko, and that's from an anthology of un-American music, whatever that might be. Hard Rubbish before that with Scene, and we also heard the Mushniks with Words to the Effect of. And we're going now to KYYOT, and this is from their Collective Arts 2 release, East End Gentlemen.

0: Oh, excuse me. I couldn't help noticing you, because you're the best-looking woman I've seen in here. I wonder if you might join me at a table where we can talk.
1: I say, that's the best suggestion I've heard all night.
0: Right.
1: In fact, why don't we take that table over there in the corner where you can look?

Yes, Wilfred Lucky and My Thing, taken from Mr. Bongo Record Club, Volume 8, and Ben Queller before that from his Go Fly a Kite release, Time Will Save the Day. Also heard CSS with Left Behind, taken from the Donkey album. They're a band from Brazil from a little while back. We also heard Orchestral Maneuvers in the Dark, Red Frame, White Light, and Crying Shames with The Warm from Sugar and Spice release. We're going now to Stabatha and the Nighty Wife. This is From Disgust, Tallowed Candlelight.

That's what I touched first. That's what I guess I know the deepest. It's the thing I know best. I walk through oceans of moving, turning bodies in quiet stages. And somehow, I think it colored everything. Everything that came after. Even though you haven't danced for years, the secret language of a dancer still alive somewhere in the bones. It isn't neatly cerebral, not a thinking of sharp corners and careful sentences. It's another weather of thought, a body thinking, a body remembering, the way I think about music. If he sounds right, then somewhere in the dark,

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And somehow, that stayed with me all the way down the road. Well, I think for one thing, and I wonder, the way I always wonder, looking for something, listening for something, not always meaning, not always logic,

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0: Yes, Kate Bush there, having a little bit of trouble with her experiment number four, but that's getting close to the end of the program. We heard the Fauves before that with Thin Body, and also Thunder Speaks with Maradona Disco Biscuit, and Cal Williams Jr. with Far and Sea, and Stephen Cummings with 2x2, and Stabitha and the Knifey Wifeys with Tallowed Candlelight. I'll leave you with this one from the Bush Tetras, from their album Very, Very Happy. Fess Up, and then the Critical Mess team will follow. I'll see you next time. Bye.
1: Fess Up.

Hey, swingers. Still awake from that Monday all-night slumber party? Then slip into something comfortable. Curl up and get comfy on a 3D lounge with Dale every Tuesday from 12 to 1.

0: Good evening and welcome to Critical Mass 3D Radio 93.7 FM with Casey and Milo. We'll be with you for the next couple of hours. We open then from with the local band Sons of Zoku.
1: Yes, with their song Believe and Transcend.
0: Yeah, which is a pretty good song. I like that.
1: Yeah.
0: We've got, lots of tributes. We've got about average amount of tributes. And we've got cam notes. We've got some nice things. And I just like to say, bad luck, Sturt.
1: You've been dying
0: now,
1: to say that.
0: It's a bit.
1: The Mighty Blues had their colours brought down.
0: Well, yeah, but it wasn't 15 points. It wasn't much. It was a good grand final, and certainly much better than North Adelaide in 1989, kicking one goal eight, or Port Power in 2007, 19 goals and 5 points. But let's be generous and call it 20 goals.
1: They've been showing all the old grand finals on the telly recently, and the year before that 119 points annihilation of Port, they had it was a 1 point game. The Sydney and West Coast.
0: Oh, I mean, that's a thing. Wasn't it amazing that both of those games were decided by under a goal?
1: Yeah.
0: But, we won't talk about that somewhat contentious umpiring decision. Yes, I know it was probably holding the ball, but do you throw away the whistle and are all the Hawthorn fans going to have spack attacks?
1: They wouldn't have done it. If the Crows were playing, that's for sure.
0: I forgot I was going to bring my crow caller tonight.
1: Oh, you should have.
0: I can't really do it. Anyway, so we got lots of interesting people to play on the tributes, including yet another member of the cast of Number 96.
1: Yes.
0: And we got cam notes and some good solid dreck in our curios bracket.
1: Yeah, a lot of quality really there.
0: What I said. Good, solid dreck.
1: Oh yes. Well,
0: dreck is the finest.
1: The finest, indeed. Well, and of course, we immediately know that more than likely means John McCormick, Apologetics, and Leonce. God, what a golden triangle of dreck.
0: Oh yes, they certainly are the golden triangle of dreck. All we need is the point in the centre of the triangle now. Whoever that might be, will it be someone like Tiny Tot Calvin, for instance?
1: Oh, we've got a few contenders in there. But
0: a bad child singer, I'm sure. Okay, but yes, so we've got that, and of course we've got the classic too. So.
1: Indeed. But we also have what we always do, we have the locals.
0: Yes, that's right.
1: The local people. And we're kicking things off with a great band, a great song by the band The Shadow Ministers with Yeah Times
0: that's
1: 3.
0: That's a great name for a band.

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Please ensure your seatbelt is securely fastened and all receiving devices tuned to 93.7 FM 3D radio. 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

of Pharaoh soon. Root from some cartoon. Things will be different there. The sun will rise from here.

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1: Mm-hmm. Just say 3D radio.
0: Radio, can you spell the name?
1: Yeah, three, as in the number three.
0: Yeah.
1: Then D.
0: Yeah.
1: And then radio.
0: 3D radio.
1: That's right.

0: You're still listening to Case in Milo on Reedy Radio 90. His ex-royal majesty, Prince Andrew, has nothing to say. Dear, oh dear. Okay.
1: So what did we just hear there, Mike?
0: What, before the air biscuit or after it? Okay, we heard then Craig Douglas, a bit of a popster from the 50s, British popster from the 50s, with his version of Only 16, you know, his 1959 version. Craig Douglas was 85. Did you know that his version actually outsold Sam Cooke's version?
1: Really?
0: Yeah, so that's a bit of a interesting trivia for you. He didn't have that many hits, but that was a big one.
1: And how old was he?
0: He was 85.
1: Well, that's pretty good.
0: Okay, before Craig Douglas, we heard some great classic Irish classic roots music there from the Bothy Band. Now, they were formed way back in 1975, and a lot of other bands list them as being one of their influences.
1: Right.
0: Bands that play traditional music. That was a tribute for Paddy Keenan, who was 76, and he was the founder of the Bothy Band. And now, he played an instrument called the Willeen Pipes. Which are kind of Irish equivalent of bagpipes.
1: Okay.
0: So you get to hear that on that particular song. And the band, you know, they didn't stay around all that long. They're only around for 4 years. And he kind of collaborated with some other artists after. But we played, that was a nice song called Patsy Geary's and Coleman Cross. I think it was like two songs in one.
1: Right.
0: And that was, yeah, he was 76.
1: Well, before the Bothy Band, we heard Ronnie Dove, Kiss Away.
0: Yes, Ronnie Dove. We've got some pretty old-timey music, some of these artists. Going back into the 50s, Ronnie Dove, he was 91, had quite a few pop records in the mid to late 60s. And yeah, that's the other thing. He changed genres.
1: Wow.
0: And became a country singer in the 70s and the 80s.
1: Oh, there you go.
0: Well, it's funny. You know, like Mary Hopkin, you know, Mary, goodbye. Well, she did all that stuff, the poppy stuff. And then she changed and became like a purist folk singer.
1: Wow.
0: And she was very much praised in that genre. So yeah, it's interesting, people changing genres like that. And so he did that too, and he also appeared on his TV shows like Ed Sullivan and Merv Griffin, and he even had his own TV show at one point. So yeah, good on you, Ronnie Dove. 91.
1: Well, preceding Ronnie, we heard our nod to the wonderful Sheila Kenley. I remember that song, or that theme, so well to number 96. Just as I was being shoved into my bedroom and told I had to go to bed because it was now adult viewing time.
0: Oh yeah, that was you just knew that everyone who wanted a serious bonk on it would be watching number 96. It was sin. Pure sin. And that was actually a tribute for Sheila Kenley, who was 88, and she had a long career, but she was most known for a role as Floss McPhee in Home and Away. She played a character in Home and Away, and she also played the barmaid Norma Whittaker in Number 96, and she was also in the TV, you know, the feature film of the same series, one you gave me?
1: Of
0: Number 96.
1: Oh, right, yes.
0: The movie.
1: Yep.
0: And she also, this is the other one. Now, I remember her as this, Rosa Bertolucci in the deeply un-PC Kingswood Country.
1: Oh, my goodness.
0: So, she was pretty experienced in Australian TV. Also in, you know, other series of the time that we remember, Division 4, of course, Glenview, everyone who was anyone in the 70s in Australian TV would have played, almost 100% certainly, would have played in at least one of the big four cop series, you know, like Division 4, Matlock Police, Homicide, and Cop Shop.
1: Yep.
0: So very impressive. And she was also in Division 4, Glenview High. You remember Glenview High?
1: God,
0: it didn't
1: yes.
0: run for very long. And a Country Practice. So, yeah, there we go. We played the theme from a Country Practice and a bit, you know, the classic theme from Number 96, and yeah, she was 88.
1: Well, preceding her, that nod to her, we heard Dynasty, I've Just Begun to Love You.
0: Yeah, bit of a bit of late 70s funk, which kind of gradually went into disco. Tribute for Kevin Spencer. He was 71. He founded that, was co-founder of the Outfit Dynasty, formed in LA in the mid-70s. Yeah, they had a bit of chart success. And, yeah, I've Just Begun to Love You. 71, he's a young'un.
1: He is. Well, preceding Dynasty, we heard Martha and the Vandellas, the wonderful Martha and the Vandellas with Dancing in the Street.
0: That's a great song. That's a great version. That's probably my favourite version of that song. That was for Rosalind Ashford. She was 83, a great American soul singer. She was one of the original members of Martha and the Vandellas, who were formed in Detroit back in 57. She was with the group till 69, but, you know, left and did things and but rejoined them for various reunions. And, of course, that great song, Dancing in the Streets, and she was 83.
1: Well, preceding her, with the Martha and the Vandellas, we heard The Hassles. The Hassles with You Got Me Humming.
0: Yeah. I think
1: that Billy Joel really could relate to.
0: Yeah, I have a funny feeling that that song, if you really listen to it, is a bit rude.
1: Oh, really?
0: Yeah, it's. I just have a feeling that it's a bit naughty.
1: The title certainly suggests it.
0: It's so that was actually a tribute for John Small, who was a drummer of the Hassles. He was 79, joined another band later called Attila. But that band, the Hassles, are most known for having a very young Billy Joel as a member, who, you know, promptly took his member and ran off with John Small's wife. Serious stuff, people. This John Small also directed, you know, the classic music video Run DMC, Aerosmith, Walk This Way. He directed that.
1: Oh, well.
0: So he directed that. And, with the song called You Got Me Humming, which was a single. Well, they didn't chart, but they released as a single. He was 79.
1: Oh, there you go. And we began that bracket of tributes with Sonic Reducer.
0: Oh, I love the Dead Boys. Yeah, nice meeting you. Nice meeting you, Mrs. Fishpour. Of course, that was about the Dead Boys of the band having the great, great American punk singer, no longer with us, as Stiver Baters, who was so memorable in Polyester as Lulu's delinquent boyfriend. What was it? Lulu?
1: The Baltimore Stomper?
0: A boyfriend, eh?
1: The Baltimore Foot Stomper?
0: No, that was Dexter.
1: Oh, sorry. Oh,
0: Stive Baters.
1: Stive Baters,
0: that's
1: yeah.
0: Okay, we'll get back to that one. That was actually a tribute for Cheetah Chrome. He was 71. He was famous for being in the Dead Boys, also for a band in the Tombs. And he kind of left and did the reunion bit, but at one point he even toured with Gigi Allen, which would have been interesting, quite interesting to say the least. And, of course, the Dead Boys play their great punk anthem, Sonic Reducer. Another one who was 71, and that is concludes our tributes.
1: And preceding our tributes, we heard a slather of local artists.
0: A slather.
1: We heard wonderful band The Twilight with Mr. Nice. Preceding them, we heard Paper Tiger with One Short Trip. Preceding them, we heard Hard Rubbish with Barking at Me. The Mushniks preceded them with Best Life, and we started that bracket of local artists with the wonderful The Shadow Ministers with Yeah, Times for Three, which brings us, Marlo, around to your Cam Notes.
0: It certainly does. Who we start? We've got quite a bit of bluegrass on there tonight. Who are we starting with?
1: We're kicking off with the fantastic Patti Smith with Kimberly.

0: You're still listening to Casey and Milo on 3D Radio 93.7 FM. The wonderful bluegrass singer from Tennessee there, Sierra Hull, doing her version of the Tears for Fears song. It's a Mad World, which, of course, has been covered. There have been some actually lovely covers of that.
1: There have been.
0: And that's one of the nicest ones, too. Before Sierra Hull in someone we haven't played on Cam Notes before. I don't know why, because some of her stuff is absolutely wonderful. I'm talking about the Canadian singer Alanis Morissette with her song Thank You.
1: Well, yes, and preceding Alanis, we heard I'm With Her.
0: That's right. That's this song, Wild, Clear and Blue, off the Grammy Award winning album of the same name.
1: Yep.
0: And of course they are one of these great roots bands that have been springing up in the past sort of 10 or 15 years or so, and there's some really nice stuff there. And in the same, very much in the same bracket before that, from a bluegrass band from Boston, Della May, Ain't No Ash Will Burn. And starting that, Patti Smith from the Kimberley, from her wonderful Horses album, the album that, you know, practically invented New Wave.
1: Hmm.
0: That is the album, I think, that really started it. I mean, for me, there were two like early great new wave bands, that and Marquee Moon.
1: Mm.
0: And that just stands up to repeated listening to that album.
1: That's a great album.
0: It is brilliant.
1: Highly recommend.
0: So yeah, that concludes the respectable part of the show.
1: And what did you refer to it? Drek?
0: Yes,
1: we are now entering a Drek zone.
0: Drek is an American word. I don't know what it's actually. I think it's a contraction of something. But Drek is a good word. I like that. So we're going to enter into the Drek zone.
1: Dreadful and something with ek in it.
0: Yeah, that is very possible. And with something with ek in it, we can't go past the man himself. He's been on our bottom 21 for the last 6 years, including this song, but we thought it is such a timely song that we'd play it again.
1: It is certainly timely. I mean, just look at the state of the world, Milo. Look at the state. We've got this existential threat from AI. You know, we've got global warming. We've got, you know, the war in Iran.
0: Oh, yeah. I mean, it's all over the place. But
1: Gaza.
0: God, we have John McCormick to navigate us through these troubles in this troublesome period.
1: He can lift us up in these dark times.
0: We can certainly lift up our feet to turn around and lift up our heads to go over our ears. He is the man, and there's very few artists who actually get a position themselves on the bottom 21. There's only two of them. There's Apologetics, who are also going to play, and John McCormick. So you'll know why this is so special.

0: Hi, my name is Grandma, and I like all kinds of meat. Well, I like chicken. Chicken is finger licking. I like ham. I like ham. Hot damn! I like pork. Well, I guess people do from New York. Like pork. And I like beef. Oh, me. I like beef. And I like bacon. Ooh, the world is shaking. 'Cause I like my bacon. I like turkey. Oh, it makes me feel perky. I guess that's all. I've told my story, and I'll stand tall.
1: Hi, this is Roger Daltrey, and you're listening to 3D Radio.

0: You are still listening to Casey and Milo on 3 Radio 93.7 FM. And what an absolutely delectable serving of curios we had in that bracket.
1: We did. My goodness, we had to dodge and weave to get away from that chicken attack from yeah. Takeo Ishii.
0: Yeah, these are some of the songs we played way, way back in the day, back when the show was still called Lockdown and we were in the old building.
1: Mm.
0: And I think we might have even been in the old studio in the old building, because there were two different recording studios we had in that building.
1: Goodness, that was in that was Stepney, wasn't it?
0: I think. Yeah, that was Stepney, and I would say we were probably looking at about the years 04, 05, and 06.
1: Yes, indeed.
0: When we were using that. Was it the 365-day project?
1: Yeah, lots of quality came out of that. And yes, like you said, there's probably heaps on there that we've yet to bring to lucky listeners.
0: Yes, yeah, I bet there is too.
1: But there'll be a few of those tonight, believe it or not, because we've had a little walk down memory lane. And one we heard was I don't think this one was actually. This one was from the 65-day project. This is Brian Nash with "She Could Be Gay."
0: Yeah. Well, okay. Next,
1: you were so taken with Brian, we were both very taken with.
0: Yes, now that was a very sincere sex musical put out in the early 70s. It was actually a Broadway kind of type production,
1: yeah.
0: And it was very serious. And a few years later, there was a spoof put out called "Let My Puppets Come," which was like a version of "Let My People Come," only an X-rated version with puppets. No, really, I didn't make that up. That is actually a real thing.
1: Oh, right. So, did we ever end up playing that one?
0: No, well, it's like I don't think we played anything from it, like Puppets Come, because it's essentially a porno film using puppets. Well, and a very imaginative use of liquid soap too, I might add.
1: Well, I mean, from what I remember, "Let My People Come" was actually quite an explicit.
0: Oh yeah, that's
1: very explicit.
0: But that was people. I'm talking puppets here.
1: Well, they had songs like "Everybody Loves to Screw," "Come in My Mouth," "Linda, Georgina, Marilyn, and Me."
0: Oh dear! Oh, it sounds like
1: the Cunnilingus champion of Company C.
0: Oh right, this is something that we should follow up here, because all of these played about two songs from this musical.
1: It was the first sex musical, but it was
0: and "Column of Flowing Honey." I think that was the other one.
1: I don't know if that was this one, but that was certainly did feature in some of our.
0: Yes, it did. Oh, never mind.
1: Early
0: it was in there.
1: shows.
0: Okay, so it's pretty amazing that that got made, but it was the early 70s.
1: The Cunnilingus, just a little note here saying the Cunnilingus champion of Company C, they got a lawsuit slapped on them. But that one.
0: Oh, because that would have been kind of like Satro the Boogie Woogie Bugle Boy.
1: Yeah. Anyway, interesting.
0: Oh, hey, there you go.
1: But yes, I'd love to revisit that one again in the future, because it had some absolutely
0: well, you know, we can do it for numbers. Because we've got the songs from shit musicals.
1: And that's true. So. Well, before the "Let My People Come," we heard, of course, something. We always have to hear for our curios, and that, of course, is Apologetics with the Wake Up Song, otherwise
0: known as the Break Up Song by Greg Kinn Band, who we did a Greg Kinn died recently in the last couple of years, so we did a tribute there. And I thought we may have played the Wake Up Song on Apologetics, but apparently we didn't. And it was a pretty well-known hit, you know.
1: Yeah, no, I remember that.
0: And Apologetics, of course, had to do their version.
1: They did, indeed. And, but we did hear before Apologetics something quite interesting from Adam Thornton, otherwise known as Grandma, with "Grandma Likes All Types of Meat."
0: bit of an unusual one there. It's possibly a contender for one of the early standalones, but I quite like that.
1: She certainly showed a lot of enthusiasm for her meat, I thought.
0: Yeah, it's a bit strange, that one, so it's good.
1: Well, talk about strange. Leonce preceded Grandma with, hey, my flip-flop friend. She's just got such a psychotic little glee in her songs.
0: Oh, yeah, I know this. But this one's, I'm a bit surprised that some of her songs have turned out to be surprisingly positive.
1: Mm.
0: And she's not kind of getting stuck into.
1: I got the impression that she wanted to put the boot into somebody, but she thought better of it.
0: Put the flip flop into them.
1: Yeah.
0: Oh, well, what's that? It's full of useless drug addicts. I always remember that line because whenever I see stories on the news about, whatever drugs or festivals, I go, useless drug addicts.
1: That's where we bring out our ghetto blaster and pump Leonce into the
0: street. She's a human ghetto blaster. She's just absolutely into it. She is into it. Leonce is just like John McCormack. She's very passionate about what she does.
1: We both know that if she were ever to come to Adelaide to perform, we would be buying our tickets.
0: Oh, I'd be front row. And she'd probably go, who are those useless drug addicts?
1: Well, before Leonce, we heard the wonderful Joel R. Cooper with having his A Cup of Jesus in the Morning.
0: Oh, God. I love country and Western Christian songs like that, yeah. Possibly we played it. It sounds like we played it. I don't remember specifically, but I wouldn't be surprised. We played a lot of stuff.
1: That was one from that that old era. But, a great one from the 365 Day Project.
0: And a possible inclusion into the Christian bracket? Possibly. Yeah,
1: possibly indeed. Well, I don't know if Buddy Good would make the Christian bracket, especially with his song, A Friend in Jesus. Well, particularly because since I've found out that he had a few borrowings from this one.
0: Yeah, he kind of, he sort of, to put it kindly, borrows from the legendary, the late, the great Kinky Friedman with his song Men's Room LA, which Buddy Good actually mentions that exact line at the beginning of the song. So it's hard to get a fix on this one. I mean, is it a tribute to, Kinky Friedman, or is he just sort of going, oh, I'll just put this in and no one will know? It's like, if it's the second one, sorry, buddy.
1: Well.
0: Hey, buddy.
1: There was no confusion about what we started off that bracket with, of course, and that was John McCormack.
0: I wasn't a bit confused.
1: No. I mean, no confusion for the audience out there.
0: Yeah,
1: but because as far as I'm concerned, all the woes and the heaviness, that might be on their shoulders would have all just been lifted away as John sang his version of What a Wonderful World.
0: What a wonderful world it is. A world where John McCormack can sing freely. And it's pretty special. Unfortunately, you won't get to hear that one this year because it has already been on the bottom 21, but you can still hear it now in all its glory.
1: Indeed.
0: Or you could go to the John McCormack webpage in YouTube and there'll be dozens of things you could see.
1: Yes, you can listen to your heart's content.
0: But you have to put, what is the name of that studio?
1: Casapo, I think.
0: Something like Casapo.
1: I think it's CSAPO. And
0: yeah, close to
1: and
0: it.
1: YouTube,
0: put something like that.
1: And you'll be a washing John.
0: You will be up to your eyeballs in John McCormack.
1: Well, that brings our show to a close, Mike.
0: It certainly does. And we are going to be closing our show once again with a note of commiseration for Sturt supporters. Yeah, it's all right, guys. We know what it's like. I'm a Bay supporter. We got overrun too.
1: Well, they did make it to the grand final. That was something.
0: Did make it to the grand final. Norwood finished minor premiers, I think, didn't they? I've got an idea. So you know, and go Frio, go the Dockers this week. They'll probably get mulched, but
1: my early pick is the Lions by 7 goals.
0: Ah, right. Well, we'll just have to see what happens. But and now we've got a classic. We have our classic to close with the show tonight.
1: Indeed.
0: And it is going to be something rather special. Tell us what it is.
1: Well, It's that merry bunch of japesters, Bird and MacDonald.
0: Yeah, I'd forgotten them.
1: From their album, the Dukes of Disgusting.
0: Yeah, we could translate them into foul and sleazy duo whose pathetically unfunny attempts at euphemisms have frequented our bottom 21 shows. The people who gave you the burger rap are going to give you this, the candy wrapper.
1: Yes, and we will leave you with this. We apologize. I'll apologize on both our behalf. And we will catch you in a fortnight's time.
0: Yep. We'll see you. Yeah. Bye.
1: Bye.

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So when I saw Ms. Hershey standing behind the powerhouse on the corner of Clark and Fifth Avenue, I whipped out my whopper and whispered, "Hey, sweet tart, how'd you like to crunch in my big hunk for a $1 million bar?"

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Oh, Henry!" Soon she was fondling my Peter Paul and Zagnuts, and I knew it wouldn't be long before I blew my milk duds clear to Mars and gave her a taste of the old Milky Way. She asked if I was in an M&M's. I said, "Hey, chicklet, no kinky stuff." I said, "Look, you little Reese piece, don't be a zero, be a lifesaver. Why don't you just take my whatchamacallit and slip it up your bit, old honey?" Ooh, what a piece of juicy fruit she was, too. She screamed, "Oh, Cracker Jack, you're better than the Three Musketeers!" As I rammed my ding-dong up her rocky road and into her peanut butter cup. While I was giving it to her good and plenty, all of a sudden, my starburst. Yes, luck would have it, she started to grow a bit chunky and complained of a wriggly in her stomach. Sure enough, 9 months later, out popped a baby Ruth.

Hey, swingers, it's Frank Bennett here, reminding you once again that 3D is a completely voluntary organization. So if you're an unsubscribed listener, cough up, or I'm sending the boys around.

0: Fading into the distance there, Mamas Broke with The Nameless from an album called Reunion, Canadian group. And before that we had I'm With Her, Wild and Clear and Blue, brackets Atlanta, from a thing called Sing Me Live. We had Geordie Hall with Mosaic Love, and we a single, and we had Abby Amber with an ode to the trees, and began the program at 8 o'clock with Fish Trap and Crayfish Samba. So that's what we were listening to. Who we are? We're the Four Course Breakfast. We're Harold Micklewhite
1: and Rudy Day.
0: And Rudy will have a story for us.
1: I do. I do like it when people who discover like a comet or an asteroid or some kind of new constellation or something in space, and they get to name it. A heavenly body, and they get to name it, which is good. And there is a list of approved names, things that might be appropriate, and so they join the list and they get their tick eventually. So astronomers have just named an asteroid after Weird Al Yankovic, which it's about time.
0: Lovely.
1: Yes.
0: Approved.
1: It's the asteroid Al Yankovic. It was actually discovered in 1981, resides in the main belt of asteroids found between Mars and Jupiter.
0: So it's taken a while to name it.
1: It's taken a while to name it, yes.
0: And is it Al Yankovic one word?
1: Yeah, Al Yankovic one word, yeah. Yes. The American
0: not Weird Al.
1: Not Weird Al. Yeah, I'm disappointed that it's not the Weird Al Yankovic.
0: Yeah.
1: Comet. Sorry, asteroid. So obviously, if they're not familiar, he's an American musician and comedian who does parodies of famous songs, as well as his own comedy songs about slime creatures and all sorts of other absurdities. His name was recently approved for the asteroidal space rock that zooms around our solar system once every 4 years. The asteroid is formally known as 14331 Yankovic, or 1981 EC26.
0: I like the
1: Yankovic is much better.
0: Much better.
1: It refers to the year of the asteroid's discovery, the name of the person who it was named after, which is approved by the International Astronomical Union, or the IAU, the official body that attributes the monikers of things in the universe. Planetary science Alison McGraw, an alumna of the University of Arizona, who's now with the Lunar and Planetary Science Institute, backed the nomination with several other planetary science researchers, according to the Tucson Star. McGraw presented Yankovic backstage with a plaque commemorating the name of the asteroid ahead of Yankovic's performance at the Tucson Arena.
0: Oh, so they brought him into it.
1: Yeah, that's right.
0: I like that.
1: They gave him a plaque and said, here we go. He said, I've been working on not being starstruck the same day I'm every time I meet astronauts, McGraw said in the Tucson Star's report. I'm going to do my best not to be starstruck, or I guess rockstruck, but I have the feeling that he's going to be really cool. So obviously she's a massive fan of Weird Al.
0: Yeah. Has he written anything? Has he done a song about it?
1: I believe it's probably too soon for him to. It's September 20, so it's only just happened. So let's look out for the song that Yankovic might write about that one. So other institutions on things named since September 9, you've got these ones are not about, they're not about musicians. They're just
0: not about interesting
1: ones.
0: People.
1: No, they're just like...
0: They're probably scientists.
1: Yes, that's right. The Metzok, the Ali Gonye, the Big Maya. They're named after telescope operators and scientists.
0: That's all good stuff.
1: It's all good.
0: I like it being Weird Al Yankovic.
1: Yeah, that's particularly
0: fun. We've got Blank Instrument with Brand New, West Australian Mob.

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1: 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I forget.
2: It's the 26th.
1: It's the 26th, yes, and it's Harold McWhite and Rudy Day that you're listening to. Rudy just chipping in there with helpful information. We were listening to a bracket there that began with Blank Instrument and... bracket of three singles, so Blank Instrument with Brand New, Cat Greta with I Know What This Is, and The Stamps at the end with Candy, Western Australian, Victorian and Australian groups there. This is a story from Western Australia. There's a Coral Bay, which is about 1,100 k's north of Perth in the Gascoyne area, and it's... They've been trying to get a permanent war memorial, and the West Australia's Department of Biodiversity Conservation and Attractions is being difficult. So the locals have been pushing for this permanent memorial in Bazza's Park.
2: Bazza's Park.
1: It's the only sort of common ground area in the area. And, you know, several hundred people gather each year for the dawn service on Anzac Day. And the resident of 6 years, Jackie Price, is saying, we have so many tourists in town, along with the community, that love to honour and remember our Anzacs by attending the dawn service. And she said that a permanent war memorial would be a focal point for commemorations, allowing a place to reflect or lay a wreath. And you know, you might do that on an anniversary mm-hmm. or some of the other memorial days during the year. It's not just Anzac Day. And so she's saying it's a focal point for commemorations, place to reflect or to lay a wreath. Important people are. That people are increasingly realising what sacrifices were made, and the memorials remind us of it, and they're ready to go. The design and funding for a stone memorial has been approved by the state RSL and the organisation's Gascoyne sub-branch, so they've got that side of it fixed. The Carnarvon Shire Coral Bay Progress Association,
2: they're on board. Great.
1: Traditional owners have approved the design, which incorporates two low white intersecting curves and two flagpoles. So, you know, they've ticked all the boxes except for the West Australian Department of Biodiversity Conservation and Attractions, who think they would have a portable memorial.
2: A portable one.
1: So you just bring it out on Anzac Day and put it down over there,
2: yeah.
1: or anywhere you like, really. I mean, that it does strike me as being one of the silliest things I've heard. And everybody else is on with that. The president of the Gascoyne RSL said the object would not meet league approval and could not be considered a proper memorial. And he said, I think it's bureaucracy gone stupid, to be quite frank. Ridiculous. The proposal they've come back to us with is absolutely stupid. That sort of thing will not fly. Nor will their other memorial. But
2: well, it might fly away in a stiff breeze.
1: Yes, that one would. The department recommended relocating the proposed memorial to alternative land holdings. But under the township's multiple tenures, there's no public open space except for Bazza's Park. And DBCA, that's the Department of Biodiversity Conservation and Attractions, their spokesperson said the construction of permanent memorials on managed reserves was generally not supported. This approach helps to protect the natural, cultural and aesthetic values of these areas, the spokesperson said. There's a lot of plain grass in that area rather than the natural, cultural and aesthetic values. This approach helps to protect the and it avoids the proliferation of permanent structures that may affect their environmental, cultural, and social significance.
2: Proliferation.
1: Yeah. And they've got the cultural and social significance all ticked off. And, you know, it's not as though it's just a sort of completely open area. They've got toilets, showers, barbecues, fish cleaning stations that Shire and residents manage. The lawn's watered. It's maintained by staff at the nearby caravan park. And Mr. Price, the guy that we've been quoting along here, is saying that... we need to have somewhere to remember our fallen soldiers and all those who fought for our peace. I'd like them just to consider what is their reasoning in denying the community of Coral Bay and the people that come to visit an opportunity to show their respect. It gives them somewhere to reflect. It's one of the reasons why the proposed memorial designed the way it is no good. And
2: I'd suggest maybe if they've got fish cleaning stations and water stations and they get

0: You're listening to Rudy and Harold with you on for the Four Course Breakfast on 3D Radio. This morning we were listening to a bracket of three songs there. Paradise Interchange, which is the second disc of a compilation of live and demo recordings that they put out, that they recorded between 1991 and 1994, but it's just been released. And we had Collide, and it's their Paradise Interchange disc two. In the middle, we had Scripta with Strange Days, a single, and the Shadow Ministers with Yeah Times Three from their volume two, little group of South Australian artists. So
1: here's an interesting story from a well-known lexicographer in the UK, Susie Dent. She's on their countdown.
0: Yes, seen her.
1: So it's quite interesting. She's a big fan of the portmanteau, which is like the mashup of existing words.
0: Mm-hmm.
1: So she's wanted to include a weird word that's kind of been used, banded around, not really a real word, but is petitioning to have it added to the dictionary.
0: All right.
1: And a lot of people are resisting to it because they don't like the sound of the word. Yeah, sometimes new words come along and they go, no, I don't like brunch. That's not a real word.
0: But everybody's using it.
1: Yeah, but
0: yes, so it is. Everybody's using it.
1: Now it's a real word. So she is getting behind meekend.
0: Meekend.
1: Meekend. Instead of weekend, it's meekend. It's like the hope that one might have a weekend of luxury, like not doing anything, having no obligations, where you get to stay in and look after yourself.
0: I was hearing meek.
1: Yeah, meek.
0: End.
1: Meek end, yeah.
0: But it's a one word, meek end.
1: Meek end.
0: Okay.
1: Like weekend, but meek end, yeah.
0: Okay.
1: So she's wants that. So she did it. They've done a survey of 2,000 adults. They just went to a particular pub by the looks of it, for the hub, the Premier Inn, which found that 80% of Britons, or those particular at that location, consider a meekend to be a luxury we all need every now and again.
0: Yeah.
1: Nearly half, or 49%, hope for a meekend at least once a month, while 1 in 10, or 11%, wish that every weekend could include some alone time. During their meekends, 32% enjoy a lie-in, while 1 in 5 would take things a step further and spend the entire day in bed. Oh, I don't know about that. Free from any interruptions. It enjoys other portmanteaus like staycation and those kinds of things that people are bandied about now. Susie Dent is working with The Hub, which is... she's actually working with the hotel's chain as well. Choosing to have what time to oneself can feel very important in everyday life, so it makes sense to have a term that specifically encapsulates a solo weekend. Okay, so portmanteaus, mashups of existing words, have become increasingly popular over recent years, driven by social media and online culture. But once they take off, they have a life of their own. her favourite portmanteau has to be chortle, which is a blend of chuckle and snort. It was invented by Lewis Carroll.
0: It's been around. Yeah, I was going to say it's been around forever.
1: Yeah, that's a good one as well. There's more recent inventions include Snaccident, the inadvertent eating of an entire pack of biscuits or snacks.
0: I thought you were going to say you'd spilled it all down your front.
1: I know, I was thinking that too, like you've got your breakfast on your shirt or something. A Snaccident, I like that one as well. Meekend deserves its own rightful spot in the dictionary to encourage more people to take time to themselves. And there's not currently a word that fully encapsulates this. So there's some other statistics about whether people agree or not. So it seems to be out, though. It's out there. It's going to happen. But whether it makes the actual official dictionary or not, we'll see.
0: We'll see. We've got Frenzy with somebody who is, I think, having a weekend. It's Unapologetically Me. It's a single. It's from Victoria.

0: 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It's the forecast breakfast. We're coming to the weather report in just a second because it's just gone 9 o'clock. And we were listening to Bracket There with Frenzy with Unapologetically Me. We had the Grogans with Reasons and Snake Thighs with Snake Thighs from their We Are Nobodies album. And so that takes us through to looking at the weather forecast.
1: And here is the forecast for today, the rest of Saturday the 26th of September. Adelaide can expect a maximum of 19 and showers, possible rainfall 0 to 6 millimetres. Already had some of that on the way in this morning. Mm. A chance of rain is 80%. Well, I think it's...
0: We can up it now, but that's when they did it at whatever time of the wee small hours.
1: So across the Adelaide area, cloudy, high chance of showers, chance of a thunderstorm this morning, wind southwesterly 25 to
0: 35. Southeasterly.
1: Southeasterly, I messed that up. Southeasterly 25 to 35 kilometres an hour, increasing to 25 to 40 kilometres an hour in the late evening. The Mount Lofty ranges for fire danger is moderate, and the sun protection is still recommended from 9:10 a.m. to 3 p.m. because UV index is predicted to reach 6, which is high. Don't be fooled by the cloudy days. Mm-hmm. Looking around the metropolitan area, Adelaide is expecting a maximum of 19, Elizabeth 21, Glenelg 19, Noarlunga 18, and Mount Barker a chilly 16 degrees.
0: And looking, we're moving our way through the rest of the week. Sunday, we are looking at a minimum of 10, maximum of 21, partly cloudy and a 20% chance of rain. Monday, 11 overnight, heading for 26, and partly cloudy with a 5% chance of a titchy little bit of rain. Tuesday, the 29th of September, 19 overnight, heading for 31. It's mostly sunny. Wednesday, the 30th, 15 overnight, heading for 23. A shower or two in the 0 to 2 millimetre range, and there's a 50% chance of getting that. Thursday, the 1st, we've got 15 overnight predicted, heading for 23. Showers in the 2 to 15 millimetre range with a 90% chance of getting it. And Friday, 12 overnight, heading for 18 with a shower or two forecast in the 0 to 2 millimetre range with a 50% chance of getting it. Now, this is the time of the show where we also have a look at the reservoir levels. We've just sort of been working on those, and the three that I'm looking at are the largest, the second largest, and the third largest. So Mount Bold, with a capacity of 46.4 gigalitres, is at 42.7, compared with 32 last year, which means it's 92% full yesterday when I looked. South Para, the second largest, 44.8 gigalitre capacity, holding yesterday 36.3 gigalitres compared with 22.9 last year, and it's 81% full. And Maiponga, the third largest, which has a capacity of 27.6 gigalitres, its volume yesterday was 25.8. Last year, 17.3, and it's running at 94%. So that's all looking okay.
1: Healthy reservoirs.
0: I would have thought total reservoir level last year, they were 64% full at this time of year. This year, they're 87% full total. So, And we are moving on back to music, if I can find my play sheet. And we've got the Institutionalist song from Under the Floorboards.

0: You're with Harold and Rudy this morning on the Four Course Breakfast. We'll be with you through till 11, and we were listening to The Institutionalist with Song from Under the Floorboards from their All the Bridges Burned EP. We had Chancery Lane with Pretend from their Lights and Sirens, the local group, and Unicorn Sweet Ride with coming from a Western Australian single. One of these standard things. There's so many stories about people purchasing things cheap that turn out to be valuable, or you've had them propping the back door open and it tends to be 100 million years old or something and worth fortunes. This is from UPI. Painting purchased for $30 at estate sale, expected to fetch up to $250,000.
1: Well, that's a big jump.
0: Yeah, so it was a Michigan estate sale, and it's a painting, and the person who bought it noted a name and date in the lower left corner, Abercrombie 51, and she suspected it to be the work of Chicago surrealist painter Gertrude Abercrombie, and she confirmed it when she saw a photograph of the painting in its original frame at the Gertrude Abercrombie The Whole World is a Mystery exhibition in Milwaukee. So there were photographs of that exhibition and some time ago. And so she got a second opinion. She asked Susan Weininger, an art historian at Roosevelt University, who's a leading Abercrombie expert, to look at the painting, and they authenticated it as a work that she painted in 1951, depicting seashells from the collection of Robert Merriam, who's a Chicago alderman, who was an alderman from 47 to 1955. And it's called Alderman Merriam's Shells, as you would if you've painted a picture of his shells. And they worked out that the painting had been gifted to a guy called John Reynolds, a Kalamazoo, Michigan doctor, in exchange for a medical procedure in 1952. And that family had the painting for about 75 years. And then estate sale, nobody recognized its real value. Somebody bought it for $30. It's now set to go up for sale at auction in shortly, and they're expecting it to reach somewhere between $150,000
1: to $250,000. Very good.
0: Yes, very nice.
1: Nice find.
0: Yes. Let's move on. We've got Dive Bar Youth with React.

0: You're listening to the Four Course Breakfast on 3D Radio 93.7 FM and the various other ways of listening to us. I'm Harold, he's Rudy, and we were listening to a bracket of four South Australian artists, all singles, Dive Bar Youth at the beginning with React, All Absurd with Turn Off the Telly, second one in the bracket, then My Cherie with 5 years, and we've just finished up with Broken Waves, Unlucky.
1: I really like that one. And here is an interesting story about dopamine sites, and not sites within the body, but sites as in websites. So these are dopamine sites. So it's a new thing on the internet. People have invented fake sites or fake online shopping sites and fake ordering sites where you can get your dopamine hit.
0: So you go through all the process.